0: start.
1: Peace, love, living in harmony. One world in unity, no enemy. Summons.

one country, mankind as citizens, a speck in the universe, and we are as denizens, a renaissance of spiritual nature, this lyric is major, they say our species endangered, science says don't trample, strive to be an example, hope my song ends up being a track that they sample, I'm thankful that I'm in this position, somebody said music sold the souls, served up on a stove cold platter, handful of grapes, a bit of snake rider, tape matters, in your hands and mind.